Senator, Austin Tarsaber, the Silver Meter, that's what it is. Oh, no, I know what it is. It's the chief, it's the super chief, the California.

You can cook it in a pot. 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